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2: A flood advisory continues until 10 p.m. tonight. Lows dip down to about 54 tonight under partly cloudy skies. Easterly winds around 5 miles per hour. Sunshine mixed with clouds at times again tomorrow. Daytime highs approaching 74. Chance for storms tomorrow night. Lows level off around 53. Partly cloudy skies. For the Rockin' Eagle, 98.7. I'm Eagle Radio staff meteorologist Laura Lockwood. Right now, 68.
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2: A flood advisory continues until 10 p.m. tonight. Lows dip down to about 54 tonight under partly cloudy skies. Easterly winds around 5 miles per hour. Sunshine mixed with clouds at times again tomorrow. Daytime highs approaching 74. Chance for storms tomorrow night. Lows level off around 53. Partly cloudy skies. For the Rock and Eagle, 98.7. I'm Eagle Radio staff meteorologist Laura Lockwood. Right now, 68.
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2: A flood advisory continues until 10 p.m. tonight. Lows dip down to about 54 tonight under partly cloudy skies. Easterly winds around 5 miles per hour. Sunshine mixed with clouds at times again tomorrow. Daytime highs approaching 74. Chance for storms tomorrow night. Lows level off around 53. Partly cloudy skies. For the Rock and Eagle, 98.7. I'm Eagle Radio staff meteorologist Laura Lockwood. Right now, 64.
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2: A flood advisory continues until 10 p.m. tonight. Lows dip down to about 54 tonight under partly cloudy skies. Easterly winds around 5 miles per hour. Sunshine mixed with clouds at times again. Tomorrow, daytime highs approaching 74. Chance for storms tomorrow night. Lows level off around 53. Partly cloudy skies. For the Rockin' Eagle, 98.7. I'm Eagle Radio staff meteorologist Laura Lockwood. Right now, 64.
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2: Lulz up aloft around 54 tonight under partly cloudy skies. Easterly winds around 5 miles per hour. Sunshine mixed with clouds at times again tomorrow. Daytime highs approaching 74. Partly cloudy tomorrow night. Chance of thunderstorms, lulls of aloft around 53. Mid-70s, Sunday, with a slight chance for showers, low 80s, Monday. For the Rockin' Eagle, 98.7, I'm Eagle Radio Staff Meteorologist Laura Lockwood. Right now, it's 63 degrees.
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2: Lows of aloft around 54 tonight under partly cloudy skies. Easterly winds around 5 miles per hour. Sunshine mixed with clouds at times again tomorrow. Daytime highs approaching 74. Partly cloudy tomorrow night. Chance of thunderstorms. Lows of aloft around 53. Mid-70s Sunday with a slight chance for showers. Low 80s Monday. For the Rockin' Eagle, 98.7. I'm Eagle Radio Staff Meteorologist Laura Lockwood. Right now, it's 63 degrees.
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2: Lows of a lot around 54. Tonight, under partly cloudy skies, easterly winds around 5 miles per hour. Sunshine mixed with clouds at times again. Tomorrow, daytime highs approaching 74. Partly cloudy tomorrow night. Chance of thunderstorms, lows of aloft around 53. Mid-70s, Sunday, with a slight chance for showers, low 80s, Monday. For the Rockin' Eagle, 98.7, I'm Eagle Radio Staff Meteorologist Laura Lockwood. Right now, it's 61 degrees.
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0: This July, turn up the volume at Ojibwa Casino, Barraga, and Marquette. 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
2: Lows level off around 54 tonight under partly cloudy skies. Easterly winds around 5 miles per hour. Sunshine mixed with clouds at times again tomorrow. Daytime highs approaching 74. Partly cloudy tomorrow night. Chance of thunderstorms. Lows level off around 53. Mid-70s, Sunday, with a slight chance for showers, low 80s, Monday. For the Rockin' Eagle, 98.7, I'm Eagle Radio Staff Meteorologist Laura Lockwood. Right now, it's 61 degrees.
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2: Mainly cloudy skies expected. Overnight, lows around 56. Winds out of the northeast, around 5 miles per hour. Sunshine mixed with clouds at times. Saturday, high temperatures reach up to 74. Chance of thunderstorms, Saturday night, 53. Slight chance of rain showers, Sunday. High temperatures reach up to 74. 81, partly cloudy skies, Monday. For the Rock and Eagle, 98.7. I'm Eagle Radio staff meteorologist Laura Lockwood. Right now, it's 60 degrees.
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4: Mainly cloudy skies expected. Overnight, lows around 56. Winds out of the northeast, around 5 miles per hour. Sunshine mixed with clouds at times. Saturday, high temperatures reach up to 74. Chance of thunderstorms, Saturday night, 53. Slight chance of rain showers, Sunday, high temperatures reach up to 74. 81, partly cloudy skies, Monday. For the Rockin' Eagle, 98.7. I'm Eagle Radio staff meteorologist Laura Lockwood. Right now, it's 60 degrees.

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2: Mainly cloudy skies expected. Overnight, lows around 56. Winds out of the northeast, around 5 miles per hour. Sunshine mixed with clouds at times. Saturday, high temperatures reach up to 74. Chance of thunderstorms, Saturday night, 53. Slight chance of rain showers, Sunday, high temperatures reach up to 74. 81, partly cloudy skies, Monday. For the Rockin' Eagle, 98.7. I'm Eagle Radio staff meteorologist Laura Lockwood. Currently, it's 61 degrees.
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2: Mainly cloudy skies expected. Overnight, lows around 56. Winds out of the northeast, around 5 miles per hour. Sunshine mixed with clouds at times. Saturday, high temperatures reach up to 74. Chance of thunderstorms, Saturday night, 53. Slight chance of rain showers, Sunday, high temperatures reach up to 74. 81, partly cloudy skies, Monday. For the Rockin' Eagle, 98.7. I'm Eagle Radio staff meteorologist Laura Lockwood. Currently, it's 61 degrees.
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2: Mainly cloudy skies expected overnight. Lows around 56. Winds out of the northeast, around 5 miles per hour. Sunshine mixed with clouds at times. Saturday, high temperatures reach up to 74. Chance of thunderstorms, Saturday night, 53. Slight chance of rain showers, Sunday. High temperatures reach up to 74. 81, partly cloudy skies, Monday. For the Rock and Eagle, 98.7. I'm Eagle Radio staff meteorologist Laura Lockwood. Right now, 61.
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4: Mainly cloudy skies expected. Overnight, lows around 56. Winds out of the northeast, around 5 miles per hour. Sunshine mixed with clouds at times. Saturday, high temperatures reach up to 74. Chance of thunderstorms, Saturday night, 53. Slight chance of rain showers, Sunday, high temperatures reach up to 74. 81, partly cloudy skies, Monday. For the Rockin' Eagle, 98.7. I'm Eagle Radio staff meteorologist Laura Lockwood. 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
0: 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Rockin' Eagle. In your car. In the office, or with your brother's girlfriend. Hey, we're just doing our job. The Rockin' Eagle.

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2: Lows will be off around 56 overnight under mainly cloudy skies. Winds out of the northeast around 5 miles per hour. High temperatures reach up to 74 Saturday. Chance for storms Saturday night. Lows dip down to about 53. Partly cloudy skies. Daytime highs approaching 74 Sunday, with a slight chance of rain showers. 81, partly cloudy, Monday. For the Rockin' Eagle, 98.7. I'm Eagle Radio Staff Meteorologist Laura Lockwood. Right now, it's 63 degrees.
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4: Lows level off around 56. Overnight, under mainly cloudy skies, winds out of the northeast, around 5 miles per hour. High temperatures reach up to 74 Saturday. Chance for storms, Saturday night, lows dip down to about 53, partly cloudy skies. Daytime highs approaching 74, Sunday, with a slight chance of rain showers. 81, partly cloudy, Monday. For the Rockin' Eagle, 98.7, I'm Eagle Radio Staff Meteorologist Laura Lockwood. Right now, it's 63 degrees.

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2: Mainly cloudy skies expected overnight with a low of 56. Northeasterly winds around 5 miles per hour. Partly cloudy Saturday, daytime highs approaching 74. Partly cloudy skies Saturday night, lows around 53. A mix of clouds and sun Sunday, decreasing clouds by Monday. Upper 70s Sunday, low 80s by Monday. For the Rockin' Eagle, 98.7. I'm Eagle Radio staff meteorologist Laura Lockwood. 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

0: Hey, it's Mitch Bolo. 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
3: Mainly cloudy skies expected overnight with a low of 56. Northeasterly winds around 5 miles per hour. Partly cloudy Saturday, daytime highs approaching 74. Partly cloudy skies Saturday night, lows around 53. A mix of clouds and sun Sunday, decreasing clouds by Monday. Upper 70s Sunday, low 80s by Monday. For the Rockin' Eagle, 98.7. I'm Eagle Radio staff meteorologist Laura Lockwood. 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
2: A blend of clouds and sun today, with daytime highs approaching 74. Winds out of the east, 5 to 10 miles per hour. Lows dip down to about 53. Tonight, partly cloudy skies. Sunshine mixed with clouds at times. Tomorrow, high temperatures reach up to 77. Temperatures above average, Monday and Tuesday, with highs in the low 80s. For the Rockin' Eagle, 98.7. I'm Eagle Radio staff meteorologist Laura Lockwood. Right now, it's 59 degrees.
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2: A blend of clouds and sun today, with daytime highs approaching 74. Winds out of the east, 5 to 10 miles per hour. Lows dip down to about 53. Tonight, partly cloudy skies. Sunshine mixed with clouds at times. Tomorrow, high temperatures reach up to 77. Temperatures above average, Monday and Tuesday, with highs in the low 80s. For the Rockin' Eagle, 98.7, I'm Eagle Radio staff meteorologist Laura Lockwood. Right now, it's 59 degrees.

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2: A blend of clouds and sun today, with daytime highs approaching 74. Winds out of the east, 5 to 10 miles per hour. Lows dip down to about 53. Tonight, partly cloudy skies. Sunshine mixed with clouds at times. Tomorrow, high temperatures reach up to 77. Temperatures above average, Monday and Tuesday, with highs in the low 80s. For the Rockin' Eagle, 98.7. I'm Eagle Radio staff meteorologist Laura Lockwood. Right now, it's 59 degrees.
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8: A blend of clouds and sun today, with daytime highs approaching 74. Winds out of the east, 5 to 10 miles per hour. Lows dip down to about 53. Tonight, partly cloudy skies. Sunshine mixed with clouds at times. Tomorrow, high temperatures reach up to 77. Temperatures above average, Monday and Tuesday, with highs in the low 80s. For the Rock and Eagle, 98.7. I'm Eagle Radio staff meteorologist Laura Lockwood. Currently, it's 61 degrees.

0: Here's another Native History Minute brought to you by the Ojibwa Casinos of Barriga and Marquette.
1: Turn up the heat the last three Saturdays in July at Ojibwa Casino with the Summer Cash and Barbecue Bash. 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
2: Native Americans have a rich history in sports dating back to the early days of North America. Many indigenous communities have long-standing traditions of athletic competition with games such as lacrosse, stickball, and various foot races being played for centuries. In modern times, Native Americans have continued to make significant contributions to sports at all levels. Some notable Native American athletes include Jim Thorpe, Billy Mills, and Juanique Horn Miller, who have all achieved success in their respective sports and inspired generations of young athletes. Despite this legacy, Native American athletes continue to face challenges relating to underfunding, lack of access to resources, and cultural appropriation in sports. Nonetheless, many indigenous athletes continue to succeed and represent their communities with pride and distinction.
0: This has been another Native History Minute brought to you by the Ojibwa Casinos of Barriga and Marquette.
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2: A blend of clouds and sun today with daytime highs approaching 74. Winds out of the east, 5 to 10 miles per hour. Lows dip down to about 53. Tonight, partly cloudy skies. Sunshine mixed with clouds at times. Tomorrow, high temperatures reach up to 77. Temperatures above average, Monday and Tuesday, with highs in the low 80s. For the Rock and Eagle, 98.7. I'm Eagle Radio staff meteorologist Laura Lockwood. Right now, it's 61 degrees.
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0: This is What's Up on Eagle Radio, brought to you by the Keweenaw Bay Ojibwa Community College. The Art and Chill Teen Art Club meets monthly on the second Friday at the Portage Lake District Library at 4 o'clock. It gives teens a chance to explore traditional art media. 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STEAM Saturdays take place at Kaleidoscope's classrooms on the fourth floor of the Hancock Community Hub on Quincy Street on the third Saturday of each month at 10 a.m. Preschool Storytime meets each Wednesday at 10:30 and Thursdays at 1:30 in the children's area at the Portage Lake District Library. 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This message is brought to you by the Keweenaw Bay Ojibwa Community College. 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
6: A blend of clouds and sun today, with daytime highs approaching 74. Winds out of the east, 5 to 10 miles per hour. Lows dip down to about 53. Tonight, partly cloudy skies. Sunshine mixed with clouds at times. Tomorrow, high temperatures reach up to 77. Temperatures above average, Monday and Tuesday, with highs in the low 80s. For the Rock and Eagle, 98.7. I'm Eagle Radio staff meteorologist Laura Lockwood. Right now, it's 61 degrees.

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2: Sunshine mixed with clouds at times today, with daytime highs approaching 74. Winds out of the east, 8 to 15 miles per hour. Lows dip down to about 53. Tonight, partly cloudy skies. Sunshine mixed with clouds at times. Tomorrow, highs around 77. Dry with temperatures a bit above average Monday and Tuesday, and highs in the low 80s. For the Rockin' Eagle, 98.7, I'm Eagle Radio Staff Meteorologist Laura Lockwood. Right now, it's 63 degrees.
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5: Sunshine mixed with clouds at times today, with daytime highs approaching 74. Winds out of the east, 8 to 15 miles per hour. Lows dip down to about 53. Tonight, partly cloudy skies. Sunshine mixed with clouds at times. Tomorrow, highs around 77. Dry with temperatures a bit above average Monday and Tuesday, and highs in the low 80s. For the Rockin' Eagle, 98.7, I'm Eagle Radio Staff Meteorologist Laura Lockwood. Right now, it's 63 degrees.

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2: Sunshine mixed with clouds at times today, with daytime highs approaching 74. Winds out of the east, 8 to 15 miles per hour. Lows dip down to about 53. Tonight, partly cloudy skies. Sunshine mixed with clouds at times. Tomorrow, highs around 77. Dry with temperatures a bit above average Monday and Tuesday, and highs in the low 80s. For the Rockin' Eagle, 98.7, I'm Eagle Radio Staff Meteorologist Laura Lockwood. Right now, it's 63 degrees.
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14: 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And we're brought to you this morning by Morin Fireworks, 1 mile north of Berga on M38 on US 41. 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And, I mean, that's good. 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When I say play, we talk about the snaps that they can throw and the snakes that come up and ruin the porch. I mean, you know, you have to have an adult present when the kids, because they get too excited. Stop down. 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
2: Sunshine mixed with clouds at times today, with daytime highs approaching 74. Winds out of the east, 8 to 15 miles per hour. Lows dip down to about 53. Tonight, partly cloudy skies. Sunshine mixed with clouds at times. Tomorrow, highs around 77. Dry with temperatures a bit above average Monday and Tuesday, and highs in the low 80s. For the Rockin' Eagle, 98.7, I'm Eagle Radio Staff Meteorologist Laura Lockwood. Right now, it's 66 degrees.
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7: Sunshine mixed with clouds at times today, with daytime highs approaching 74. Winds out of the east, 8 to 15 miles per hour. Lows dip down to about 53. Tonight, partly cloudy skies. Sunshine mixed with clouds at times. Tomorrow, highs around 77. Dry with temperatures a bit above average Monday and Tuesday, and highs in the low 80s. For the Rockin' Eagle, 98.7, I'm Eagle Radio Staff Meteorologist Laura Lockwood. Right now, it's 66 degrees.

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2: Sunshine mixed with clouds at times today, with daytime highs approaching 74. Winds out of the east, 8 to 15 miles per hour. Lows dip down to about 53. Tonight, partly cloudy skies. Sunshine mixed with clouds at times. Tomorrow, highs around 77. Dry with temperatures a bit above average Monday and Tuesday, and highs in the low 80s. For the Rockin' Eagle, 98.7. 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
13: Well, the 4th of July is here, 250th anniversary of the United States of America. Everybody's having fun. We're up on Community Hill, but we're brought to you today by Morin Fireworks, 1 mile north of US, or excuse me, 1 mile north of M38 on US 41. 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We'll be back in just a bit.

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7: Sunshine mixed with clouds at times today, with daytime highs approaching 74. Winds out of the east, 8 to 15 miles per hour. Lows dip down to about 53. Tonight, partly cloudy skies. Sunshine mixed with clouds at times. Tomorrow, highs around 77. Dry with temperatures a bit above average Monday and Tuesday, and highs in the low 80s. 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
2: Sunshine mixed with clouds at times this afternoon, with daytime highs approaching 74. Winds out of the east, 8 to 15 miles per hour. Partly cloudy skies tonight, lows dip down to about 53. Sunshine mixed with clouds at times. Tomorrow, high temperatures reach up to 77. Bright sunshine. Monday, clouds on the increase. By Tuesday, highs in the low 80s. For Rock and Eagle 98.7, I'm Eagle Radio, staff meteorologist Laura Lockwood. Currently 70.
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7: Sunshine mixed with clouds at times this afternoon, with daytime highs approaching 74. Winds out of the east, 8 to 15 miles per hour. Partly cloudy skies tonight, lows dip down to about 53. Sunshine mixed with clouds at times tomorrow, high temperatures reach up to 77. Bright sunshine Monday, clouds on the increase by Tuesday, highs in the low 80s. For Rockin' Eagle 98.7, I'm Eagle Radio staff meteorologist Laura Lockwood. Currently 70.
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2: Sunshine mixed with clouds at times this afternoon, with daytime highs approaching 74. Winds out of the east, 8 to 15 miles per hour. Partly cloudy skies tonight, lows dip down to about 53. Sunshine mixed with clouds at times tomorrow, high temperatures reach up to 77. Bright sunshine Monday, clouds on the increase by Tuesday, highs in the low 80s. For Rockin' Eagle 98.7, I'm Eagle Radio staff meteorologist Laura Lockwood. Currently, it's 72 degrees.
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7: Sunshine mixed with clouds at times this afternoon, with daytime highs approaching 74. Winds out of the east, 8 to 15 miles per hour. Partly cloudy skies tonight, lows dip down to about 53. Sunshine mixed with clouds at times tomorrow, high temperatures reach up to 77. Bright sunshine Monday, clouds on the increase by Tuesday, highs in the low 80s. For Rockin' Eagle 98.7, I'm Eagle Radio staff meteorologist Laura Lockwood. Currently, it's 72 degrees.
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2: Sunshine mixed with clouds at times this afternoon, with daytime highs approaching 74. Winds out of the east, 8 to 15 miles per hour. Partly cloudy skies tonight, lows dip down to about 53. Sunshine mixed with clouds at times tomorrow. High temperatures reach up to 77. Bright sunshine Monday. Clouds on the increase by Tuesday. Highs in the low 80s. For Rockin' Eagle 98.7, I'm Eagle Radio staff meteorologist Laura Lockwood. Currently, it's 72 degrees.
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6: Sunshine mixed with clouds at times this afternoon, with daytime highs approaching 74. Winds out of the east, 8 to 15 miles per hour. Partly cloudy skies tonight, lows dip down to about 53. Sunshine mixed with clouds at times tomorrow, high temperatures reach up to 77. Bright sunshine Monday, clouds on the increase by Tuesday, highs in the low 80s. For Rockin' Eagle 98.7, I'm Eagle Radio staff meteorologist Laura Lockwood. Currently, it's 72 degrees.
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2: Sunshine mixed with clouds at times this afternoon, with daytime highs approaching 74. Winds out of the east, 8 to 15 miles per hour. Partly cloudy skies tonight, lows dip down to about 53. Sunshine mixed with clouds at times tomorrow, high temperatures reach up to 77. Bright sunshine Monday, clouds on the increase by Tuesday, highs in the low 80s. For Rockin' Eagle 98.7, I'm Eagle Radio staff meteorologist Laura Lockwood. Right now, it's 73 degrees.
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7: Sunshine mixed with clouds at times this afternoon, with daytime highs approaching 74. Winds out of the east, 8 to 15 miles per hour. Partly cloudy skies tonight, lows dip down to about 53. Sunshine mixed with clouds at times tomorrow, high temperatures reach up to 77. Bright sunshine Monday, clouds on the increase by Tuesday, highs in the low 80s. For Rockin' Eagle 98.7, I'm Eagle Radio staff meteorologist Laura Lockwood. Right now, it's 73 degrees.
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2: Lows dip down to about 53 tonight under mainly clear skies. Winds out of the southeast around 5 miles per hour. Sunshine mixed with clouds at times. Tomorrow, daytime highs approaching 78. Clear skies tomorrow night. Lows dip down to about 54. Bright sunshine Monday. Clouds on the increase by Tuesday. Highs in the low 80s. For the Rockin' Eagle, 98.7. I'm Eagle Radio Staff Meteorologist Laura Lockwood. 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
6: In this one, we'll talk about Medal of Honor recipient Master Sergeant Woodrow W. Keeble, who showed incredible bravery and selflessness during combat near Sansan-ni, Korea, on October 20th, 1951. Acting as platoon leader for Company G, 19th Infantry, for the U.S. Army, he led the support platoon in an attack on Hill 765, a steep, heavily defended enemy position. When he saw his fellow soldiers pinned down by intense enemy fire from three fortified positions, Keeble rushed to their aid without hesitation, crawling forward alone under heavy fire. He got close to the first enemy machine gun nest and destroyed it with a grenade. He then moved on to the second position and took it out the same way. Despite the enemy now focusing all their firepower on him, Keeble advanced to the third emplacement and neutralized it as well. As his unit pushed forward, Keeble continued laying down accurate fire on enemy trenches, causing heavy casualties. His extraordinary courage and dedication to duty not only saved lives, but also brought great honor to himself, his unit, and the United States Army. From the Revolutionary War to the modern-day wars against terrorism, the contributions of Native American soldiers, sailors, airmen, Marines, and Coast Guard members have been integral to the defense of our country.
4: This has been another Native History Minute brought to you by the Ojibwa Casinos of Barriga and Marquette.
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12: Lows dip down to about 53 tonight under mainly clear skies. Winds out of the southeast around 5 miles per hour. Sunshine mixed with clouds at times tomorrow. Daytime highs approaching 78. Clear skies tomorrow night. Lows dip down to about 54. Bright sunshine Monday. Clouds on the increase by Tuesday. Highs in the low 80s. 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I'm Eagle Radio Staff Meteorologist Laura Lockwood. 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
6: 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The Rockin' Eagle.

0: it's Mitch Bolo. 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
2: Lows dip down to about 53 tonight under mainly clear skies. Winds out of the southeast around 5 miles per hour. Sunshine mixed with clouds at times. Tomorrow, daytime highs approaching 78. Clear skies tomorrow night. Lows dip down to about 54. Bright sunshine Monday. Clouds on the increase by Tuesday. Highs in the low 80s. For the Rockin' Eagle, 98.7, I'm Eagle Radio Staff Meteorologist Laura Lockwood. Right now, it's 73 degrees.
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7: Lows dip down to about 53 tonight under mainly clear skies. Winds out of the southeast around 5 miles per hour. Sunshine mixed with clouds at times tomorrow. Daytime highs approaching 78. Clear skies tomorrow night. Lows dip down to about 54. Bright sunshine Monday. Clouds on the increase by Tuesday. Highs in the low 80s. For the Rockin' Eagle, 98.7, I'm Eagle Radio Staff Meteorologist Laura Lockwood. Right now, it's 73 degrees.
8: 4 out of 5 rappers admit our music is better than theirs.
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0: 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The Village of Baraga welcomes everyone to this year's Baraga Lumberjack Days, where neighbors, families, and friends gather together to celebrate the 4th of July. 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
1: Lows dip down to about 53. Tonight, under mainly clear skies, winds out of the southeast around 5 miles per hour. Sunshine mixed with clouds at times. Tomorrow, daytime highs approaching 78. Clear skies tomorrow night. Lows dip down to about 54. Bright sunshine Monday. Clouds on the increase by Tuesday. Highs in the low 80s. For the Rockin' Eagle, 98.7. I'm Eagle Radio Staff Meteorologist Laura Lockwood. Right now, it's 73 degrees.
2: 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The L.A. Lloyd Rock 30 begins now.
3: Happy 250th birthday to the United States of America, and happy 26th to the L.A. Lloyd Rock 30. As we celebrate our 26th anniversary, we launched the show July 4th of 2000. And over the next 3 hours, we're going to count down this week's Rock 30 chart. But we're going to be having the artists that have made some of these songs huge throughout the years. So we'll be spread out through the past 26 years. But I wanted to start off with something kind of cool today. Back in 2002, I kind of created this little montage of the Rock 30 of what we had done so far for the first 2 years. And I thought it'd be a good place to start today.
4: 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Lloyd's Rock 30. It was like sex with an old girlfriend.
5: 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You're listening to L.A. Lloyd. Yeah.
6: 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This is Mike from Stain. You're listening to L.A. Lloyd's Rock 30.
7: 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L.A. Lloyd has constantly asked me to manage him, but I just don't get it.
8: 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Lloyd's Rock 30.
9: 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We hope you're ready to party because we're listening to L.A. Lloyd.
10: 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Lloyd.
11: 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Lloyd's Rock 30.
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3: The only place you're going to hear the biggest rock and roll songs is right here on the Rock 30. I am L.A. Lloyd, and one thing is for sure, nobody's going to stop this band this week. They are on top. This is Godsmack. It's Awake, number one on the Rock 30.
15: It was 1990. Lloyd Maxwell was the number one rated personality in Myrtle Beach, but he longed for more. So he packed his bags and headed west to L.A. to create a name for himself. But what he didn't know was that L.A. would create a name for him.
13: L.A. Lloyd's Rock 30.
3: On the tour bus of Three Doors Down, who had an amazing Monday night at the American Music Awards earlier this week.
5: The plant life is, yeah.
16: Lots of greenery in here, I'm happy to say.
5: We just got back from Amsterdam.
15: But L.A. Lloyd hasn't always been doing interviews with the biggest rock acts from their tour buses. In 1989... Lloyd hit rock bottom, giving away New Kids on the Block concert tickets from a Kmart parking lot.
3: I'll get a qualifier every 30 minutes between 7 and midnight who will get a different prize consisting of the Hanging Tough cassette or a New Kids poster from Kmart at Briarcliff Mall.
15: After a few brief moves around the country, L.A. Lloyd finally found a home in Austin, Texas, where he began working on his lifelong dream of hosting a national rock countdown. L.A. Lloyd had a vision. He wanted to give his listeners more than just a countdown. He wanted them to be a part of the show.
17: Hello.
3: Hi, I'm looking for Heather.
17: This is Heather.
3: You know who this is?
17: This is L.A. Lloyd.
3: Yeah.
17: Oh, my God.
15: He wanted to give them great content.
18: This is Lisa. May I help you?
3: This is L.A. Lloyd.
18: Oh, shut up. You're fine.
3: Oh, you see my photo on the website?
18: Yeah. Oh, why you call me? Don't tell me the guitar.
3: The guitar is all yours. You have won that autographed guitar from Everlast.
18: Is this on the radio?
3: Yes, it is.
18: You bring it to me.
3: Well, you know, I might have to do that with a big old six pack in my hand. How about that?
18: You are lying. L.A. Lloyd, can I come see you?
3: Come on, baby.
19: Hey, yo, what's up? This is Everlast, a.k.a. the Mighty Whitey Ford. Ain't that right, L.A. Lloyd? Biatch!
18: Oh!
15: 2000 was a monumental year for L.A. Lloyd, with the birth of his daughter, Taylor, and the beginning of his dream. L.A. Lloyd's Rock 30.
13: L.A. L.A. L.A. Lloyd's Rock 30.
3: Kid Rock doing so great with this song right here.
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13: 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L.A. Lloyd's Rock 30.
20: 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Lloyd's Rock 30. Oh, Lloyd, you really do it to me.
13: L.A. Lloyd's Rock 30.
7: 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Lloyd's Rock 30, or else I'm going to send Ozzy to bite the head off your cat.
3: So there you go, the first 2 years of the Rock 30, the beginning, if you will, and now we trek on until we get up to 2026 as we begin with our first debut of the week on the Rock 30 from Fozzy. This is called I Know Evil, number 30 on the Rock 30.

Yes, we have started this 4th of July weekend with the Rock 30 26th anniversary and a debut from Fozzy at number 30 called I Know Evil. A couple of weeks ago, Ryan Purge was your L.A. Lloyd pick of the week, already debuted and moving up. And we will have Ryan on the show sometime mid-month. And, of course, we'll get to know him a little bit better. Moving up 30 to 29, Ryan Purge doing Sour on the Rock 30.

0: Sauer from Ryan Purge moves up 30 to 29, and the weekend of July 18th, we'll get to know him a little bit better as he'll be co-hosting The Rock 30 for his first time. Now, let's go back to January of 2007, when I had a chance to hang out with Jacoby Shaddix. Of course, he'd been on The Rock 30 several times since the show launched in 2000, but at this point, Papa Roach had already experienced all the success of Last Resort, and they were proven they were much more than a one-hit wonder because they also had come back with another big one called Scars. So I asked Jacoby what it was like navigating that kind of success and, you know, trying to stay grounded.
1: Just going on the roller coaster ride and having no idea, like, the position that we were really in at that point. It was just kind of so, it all happened so fast that we were just like, almost felt like this is how it's supposed to be. This is what it's all about, you know? And it's like, it's pretty crazy to go through that, be the next big thing. You know what I'm saying? And it's like, you know, after you're the next big thing, then you just become a rock and roll band. You know what I'm saying? And it's not the same. And so definitely that was a crazy experience for us. But the biggest hurdle was for us to write a single that really had an impact, you know, and, until we wrote the song Scars, actually, we just got an ASCAP award for, it got spun. It was one of the most spun songs on the radio of 2005. Which was huge for us, you know what I'm saying? I mean, we were receiving awards right next to Green Day at this thing, you know, so that was, like, massive for us. So definitely, like, to have a song that had a huge impact, you know, and Scars was that song for us. And, I mean, it was cool because that song helped us get to 1.5 million, you know, 1.5 million records sold. And that's a feat in itself in these days of rock and roll, you know what I'm saying? So, I mean, we're just really proud to still be able to be in the game and putting out records and people still listening to our music and caring about our music, you know, so I'm excited to see what the future holds for us.
0: Wondering what the future holds for Papa Roach back in 2007. I'd say it's been pretty good for the guys as they debut in the present with their latest at number 28. See you in hell on The Rock 30.

0: drown.
1: 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And when we come back, Billy Morrison's going to share why seeing Ozzy Osbourne genuinely happy meant so much more to him as a friend than as a fellow musician.
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14: 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One epic host.
0: L.A. Lloyd's Rock 30.
1: My producer Logan and me, L.A. Lloyd, together, we're celebrating the 26th anniversary of the L.A. Lloyd Rock 30. If you got a special memory that you'd like to share with us, feel free to record a voice message on the Rock 30 hotline. You can call it from anywhere. 855-576-2530, because it's all about you. That's who we're doing it for, obviously, right? Hey, let's continue the Rock 30 now and bring on The Who for you, featuring Johnny Hawkins. The new one is called Lost Soul, moving up 28 to 26.
14: Boy!

0: That's the Mongolian band, The Who, featuring Johnny Hawkins of Nothing More, moving up 28 to 26 with Lost Soul. So back in April of 2025, just a few months before Ozzy Osbourne passed away, I had a chance to talk with Billy Morrison for the first time about working with Ozzy and also Steve Stevens on the song Gods of Rock and Roll. But what stayed with me wasn't really how he felt about the music. It was hearing Billy describe just how happy he was seeing Ozzy during this final months of his life.
1: Ozzy has a lot to deal with. Obviously, health issues, big final gig coming up, all of that stuff. But he always lights up when he is working, when he's in the studio recording or when he's about to go on stage. That's when the man lights up. It's all he knows.
2: Right.
1: You know, he's one of the most iconic rock and roll frontmen we've ever had or will ever have. So what you see in the video is we all know him, so we know that he's just going to light up. We're in a recording studio. We're redoing Gods of Rock and Roll. There's cameras everywhere. I'm Ozzy Osbourne. And there was very little direction. The director's amazing, Ivo. He also directed the Crack Cocaine video. But primarily, him and his crew are out of the way. They just filmed what happens when we are all hanging out, you know?
0: Hard to believe that Ozzy's been gone for a year, but glad to see Billy Morrison continues with his music and now working with Sully Erna on this track, It's Becoming, at number 25 on the Rock 30 26th anniversary.

0: No movement for Poppy at 24. That is Time Will Tell on the Rock 30 26th anniversary. Lots of memories, lots of great music. We are just getting warmed up today.
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11: 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Lloyd's Rock 30.
0: Happy 4th of July. This weekend, always special to Logan and me because we get to celebrate another anniversary of the Rock 30. 26 years we've been counting them down. And coming up next week to start off year number 27 will be Tyler Connelly from Theory of a Dead Man that we'll get to hear from in just a few minutes. Now we bring on Bill Murray for you and A Day to Remember together at 23 up from 25 and Always Let You Down.

0: Spent a short time in the top 20 as Dogstar drops down 20-22 with All In Now. Your L.A. Lloyd pick of the week is on the way, and it belongs to an artist who will be our first guest for the beginning of year 27 of the Rock 30.
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11: 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Lloyd.
0: Happy 4th of July weekend. L.A. Lloyd celebrating the 26th anniversary of the Rock 30. And next hour, we'll be going back through the archives and hear segments with Greta Van Fleet, Shinedown, going back to 2009, A Perfect Circle's Billy Howardell, and much, much more. Now we bring on Sublime for you. Cool track at number 21, Until the Sun Explodes. Well,

17. I don't know what people say. 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That's so very far away.

0: Until the Sun Explodes from Sublime at 21. Now, this next interview segment is a little tease for what you can expect next weekend as we kick off year number 27 with Tyler Connelly from Theory of a Dead Man talking about their new single, Winnebago Lay Low.
1: Yeah, I mean, it all started from the idea of not wanting to go to the bar anymore. I remember the first time I didn't stay up to midnight on New Year's. I was so bummed. And then I realized New Year's sucks. Like, you get to a certain age and you're like, you hear someone's having a New Year's party and you're like, oh, that means I have to stay up to midnight?
2: Yeah.
1: So that's where it came from. I co-wrote that with Chrissy Fox. And that's what literally the conversation was like, let's write an anti-bar song. No one wants to go to the bar. Anytime someone's like, we want to go to a bar. I'm like, so that's where it came from. The genesis was like, because that's where we are now. And probably our fans are too. They're like, I just want to stay in and do nothing. It's like, yeah. So it's about regret, really is. And yes, there's been multiple nights where we've gone out and gone home and been like, well, that was a mistake.
2: Yeah. Yeah.
1: You pay for it.
0: And yes, Tyler will be here next week to talk more in depth about their new EP. And of course, this song right here, your L.A. Lloyd pick of the week, Winnebago, Lay Low.

0: stayed home.
1: Is it true that if you don't use it, you lose it?
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5: Lows dip down to about 53 tonight under mainly clear skies. Winds out of the southeast around 5 miles per hour. Sunshine mixed with clouds at times. Tomorrow, daytime highs approaching 78. Clear skies tomorrow night. Lows dip down to about 54. Bright sunshine Monday. Clouds on the increase by Tuesday. Highs in the low 80s. For the Rockin' Eagle, 98.7. I'm Eagle Radio Staff Meteorologist Laura Lockwood. Currently, it's 72 degrees.
6: This isn't your average countdown. This is L.A. Lloyd's Rock 30, where rock royalty speaks.

Yes, happy 4th of July weekend. It is L.A. Lloyd, and when the 4th of July rolls around, you know it's anniversary time for the L.A. Lloyd Rock 30 Countdown. And we start off hour number two with Social Distortion, dropping 18 to 20 with Born to Kill. Now, I have to say that one of the things I discovered while going through the archives and giving you some of these interview segments was just how often that artists talked about the journey instead of the destination and the songs they may have introduced us to, but the conversations stay with me, and you'll find out exactly what I'm talking about later on this hour when you get to hear from Greta Van Fleet, Shinedown, A Perfect Circle, and more. You ready for 7 Dust? Let's bring on Unbreakable, coming in at 19 on the Rock 30 26th anniversary.

0: One of my favorite interviews I've done for 2026 is with LJ from Seven Dust right there and their track Unbreakable coming in at number 19 on the Rock 30 26th anniversary. L.A. Lloyd here. So let's rewind now back to May of 2021. And I have to say that one thing I've always appreciated about Greta Van Fleet is that they never tried to recreate the past. Even though some people said, oh, they sound like Zeppelin. Well, they simply respected it while creating something of their own.
1: I think it was, very organic sort of journey to, I guess, to the origin of this group and the sounds that we make is a collective. I mean, we grew up with a lot of records. We grew up in households that were very music centric, and it was like what we were listening to. Blues as again the sort of basic soul of the group,
0: right?
1: Really is where we all kind of, I mean, we all bring something different to the sound of Greta Van Fleet, but mm-hmm. I think collectively what sort of ties us together is the blues and the roots of that. And so these are the origins of our sound as well. And again, like, this is just our truth. This is something that we were born with, something we were raised with, something that we identify with, not as artists, but as people, as human beings. And I think that sort of truth and that sort of search has sort of led us here. And I don't, you know, I'm not so much saying that we kind of did anything intentionally, really. Whenever we listened to radio and said, let's write something that's completely sort of, in a different sort of direction or something, you know, it was all kind of came from the roots of how we were raised and where we were born in Michigan and Detroit.
0: And then, of course, Greta Van Fleet had become one of the biggest success stories in modern rock. But, you know, one thing I wanted to do was know what really sparked that creativity in the first place and whether the unexpected downtime during the pandemic actually helped shape them as songwriters.
1: I mean, yeah, it's been interesting. The entire pandemic has sort of been a double-edged sword for us. I mean, on one side of that blade, you have got the downside of not being able to tour, not being able to sort of represent the music that we've sort of crafted in the studio sense live. But on the other end of the blade, there's, you know, we've been able to sort of redirect our creativity in many other ways, in many aspects, things we haven't been able to do in the past. I mean, we've been touring consistently for the last 3 years, nonstop, period. I suppose being able to sort of focus on the visual representation of a lot of the music. I mean, we've been able to sort of co-direct every single music video, and there's a lot going on with the future endeavors with that on this particular album. But we've also garnered two more songs that made the record. We sort of finished last summer and we said, okay, we'll go start writing a new record. We came back from the countryside with two songs. That was Caravelle and the Barbarians. And we said, you know what? These don't belong on a new record. These sound very much like they belong on the Battle at Garden's Gate. Still, right. we hadn't graduated from the project yet. And so we gained two songs based on the moving the date of the release of the album. And yeah, it's been a very positive year for us, and as well as being able to sort of digest what's going on.
0: Yeah, I'd say they've worked through it pretty well as they continue to put out great music. And we've got their new one for you right now, and it moves up 23 to 18. Play Your Games from Greta Van Fleet on the L.A. Lloyd Rock 30.

Yes, the 26th anniversary of the L.A. Lloyd Rock 30 on this 4th of July weekend. And Greta Van Fleet right there moving into the top 20, 23 to 18 with a song called Play Your Games. Feel free to check in on the Rock 30 hotline. Let us know how your 4th of July weekend is going. Or maybe you have a really awesome memory of the Rock 30 since you started listening to us from the beginning. If so, hey, give us a call and leave your voice message and tell me or Logan, my producer. That number is 855-576-2530, 855-5-ROCK-30. Break me down. Tim Montana slipping 116 to 17 on the Rock 30.

0: Break Me Down from Tim Montana, dropping 16 to 17. It is L.A. Lloyd with a Rock 30 26th anniversary on this 4th of July weekend. And when we come back, I have to say, this is probably one of the most personal conversations I've ever had in the history of the Rock 30, as Brent Smith from Shinedown shares how becoming a father changed his life forever.
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0: Welcome back. Happy 4th of July. We're doing the Rock 30 26th anniversary, flashing back through the years with many of the great guests we've had on the show. And if you missed our interview we did with the Canadian band Autumn Kings earlier this year, you can still listen to that interview in its entirety on the podcast. We have links to Rock 30 TV, the audio podcast, all of our social media, and you can find them on the homepage at LA. LALloyd.com. In fact, we've got Autumn Kings for you right now with their song Gone, Gone, Gone, coming in at number 16 on the Rock 30.

0: It's Autumn Kings and Gone, Gone, Gone coming in at 16 on the Rock 30 26th anniversary. I am L.A. Lloyd, and now we take you all the way back to July of 2009. Brent Smith of Shinedown had already spoken openly in other interviews about his struggles with addiction, but this time on the Rock 30 wasn't a conversation about the past. It was actually about his future. Now, his son Lyric had just entered his life, and Brent shared how becoming a father gave him a whole new reason to change everything.
1: When my fiance was still pregnant, I was still doing drugs.
2: Yeah.
1: If people want to be enlightened on this, I don't have any problems talking about it. I was massively addicted to cocaine and to Oxycontins, which combined is what you call a speedball, which I'm lucky to be alive. I used drugs for so long that I felt like I couldn't function without them. I also felt like I couldn't write a good record on them as well. I started to clean up during the middle of the Sound of Madness, and it was kind of, I would give myself 50-50, but the day that he was born, I've been clean now for a little over a year. He's 16 months old. When he was pulled up and, you know, over the sheet, yeah, and there he was, you know, I could watch, you know, my lady, her stomach get, you know, bigger, and I knew, like, but until they're there, it doesn't give you the epiphany, and my heart fell on the ground. You know, he just absolutely just filled me with so many different emotions of just pure joy that I said, I just want to watch him be able to grow up.
2: Right.
1: You know, I don't want to miss anything. And, you know, I'm out here, you know, and I hadn't seen him for almost 4 months until the other day, even like 3 days ago, 3 or 4 days ago. And that's difficult. But, you know, the reality is he's safe.

0: and Barry on a lot of levels. And the other part of that is, you know, for Eric being, you know, the newest member of the band, but coming in is such a force to reckon with on so many levels. I'm glad that he doesn't see that side of me, yeah. And he, you know, he didn't have to go through it. I love Zach more than life itself for the fact that he put up with me. As do, you know, I love Eric too, and Barry. It goes beyond that. When I talk about the selfishness, you know, that was where a lot of that stemmed from. And, you know, Lyric, you know, that's my son's name. He saved me from a lot of that. He made me start thinking about, you know, more of the people around me.
1: Nice. Zach, you ever stick your finger under his nose now just to mess with him a little bit?
2: I stick my finger in his nose, not necessarily, or in or around it, just poking at him. But yeah, those, I don't miss those days at all. It's a way better Brent Smith nowadays.
1: Yeah, I would say so. A band that now has 23 number one songs on the Rock 30, more than any other artist. So let's play a former number one from the band right now. Shine Down at number 15. Here's Safe and Sound on the Rock 30 26th anniversary.

0: going on, everyone? This is Brent.
1: And this is Zach, and we are from the band Shinedown, and we are wishing our friend L.A. Lloyd a happy anniversary of the Rock 30.
2: I did it!

0: Doing it all for you, as we have been for the past 26 years. That is a Atreyu for you coming in at 14 on the Rock 30 26th anniversary. I am L.A. Lloyd. Still ahead, Billy Howerdell from A Perfect Circle explains what he learned from working alongside Axl Rose.
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16: 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And that's L.A. Lloyd's Rock 30.
0: Are you having fun hanging out with me, L.A. Lloyd, and Logan, my producer, on the Rock 30 26th anniversary on this 4th of July weekend? Having a blast going through all these great interviews we've done previously. And, you know, back in 2014, Billy Howerdell of A Perfect Circle shared something that kind of surprised me, where he talked about working with Axl Rose on Chinese Democracy. And as he put it, wasn't just another job. It kind of became a masterclass in discipline and work ethic that stayed with him throughout his career.
17: Yeah, I don't know about work ethic. I might have worded that wrong. I think I owe my work ethic to Trent Reznor. I'm just seeing how he operates,
0: right,
17: and just the quality and the level that he brings things to is incredible. So that was intimidating but inspiring to see. I think working in the studio with Guns N' Roses was, there was an incredible amount. There was a work ethic of time. I mean, there was so much time and focus.
13: Yeah.
17: And there was a lot of sky's the limit. You know, whatever we need to do, we're going to do it to make this the best record it can be. And, you know, sometimes those, you can be paralyzed by those choices.
13: Sure.
17: And, you know, in my opinion, and that's, you know, if there was an obstacle, that was probably their obstacle. But there was also a lot of great intention, and you know, Axel had like every intention of having this be an incredible release. So it was like, it was nice to see someone so passionate about the music.
0: Glad to see a Perfect Circle back on the Rock 30 in 2026 as they move up 17 to 13. Here's Starless on the Rock 30.

0: That is Eva Under Fire featuring Maria Brink from In This Moment. They move up 13 to 12 with Villainous on the Rock 30 26th anniversary. My name is L.A. Lloyd. We're going to go back to 2023 on the first appearance from Cullen Moore of Sleep Theory and talking about the big break he got from Shinedown earlier in their career.
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13: 30 tracks, one rock legend, and you. It's the Rock 30 with L.A. Lloyd. L.A. Lloyd.
0: The Rock 30 26th anniversary. It's 4th of July weekend. And one thing I love about this show is getting bands on for their very first time just as their career is starting out. And, you know, every band has got that one opportunity that could possibly change everything. And for Sleep Theory, we learned back in 2023, it was getting the call the tour would shine down.
14: Oh, yeah. It was a great tour. We even told them, like, man, this is like the best first tour that, like, you know, for this being our first tour, like, we couldn't have asked for a better one. You know, they treated us really well. They were very respectful. They were very kind. They're very open-minded, you know, whenever we're looking to, you know, if we went over on time, they made sure to give us extra time so we could get through our whole set. They're like, don't cut any songs. Mm. We want to make sure you guys get through your whole set. Please do the whole set. We were told, like, hey, if anybody gives you any trouble or if anybody is, you know, being rude to you, let us know, because the uppers, it's not what this band is based around, you know, like everybody wants to treat everybody with respect and love. And, you know, just, it was a great tour. You know, they gave us advice that we didn't think that we would get. You know, when you're touring with a big band like that, you would expect, with every reason, you know, anybody at that, you know, level could be like, okay, who's this band? You know, what are they doing? Have your stuff be ready to go. If you're not ready to go, what are you doing? But it was not that at all. It was just like, hey, take your time. We're here. We're hanging out. It was a great experience. They brought puppies to one of the venues. And they're like, it's good for mental health. Like, it's just a ring full of puppies. And he's like, yeah, just go in there and pet them. They had a chiropractor come in.
0: Yeah.
14: There was like a massage. I was like, what is this? Like,
0: great. Yeah, chiropractors, massage, great catering. Hey, man, it's good to see the Shinedowns taking care of Sleep Theory right now. And they're taking care of business as well. Sleep Theory coming in at number 11. Words are worthless on The Rock 30.